0: I just want to dance all night, have a little fun. I think I might.
1: I've got you on my mind. Let's have a good time.
0: I just want to dance all night, have a little fun. I think I might.

0: deciding which shirt goes with which skirt. It's bizarre.
1: Ya comença a fer